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We're both headstrong, no compromise.

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Give me a gin on ice and I'll be nice. Everything's good with me. We don't need to talk about things. We got our rings. I love it in my fantasy world. People are dying.

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